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0: I'm him. 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Success feel better, independent. 9-11 at the Valley, out in Linnet. Big Master P vibe, no limit. 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Somebody tell them people Mr. Hemis here.
1: Whoa, whoa, whoa, whoa, whoa, whoa.
0: Mr. Hemis.

0: 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Falling hard on another hemisphere. Somebody tell them people Mr. Hem is here.
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0: Mr. Hem is here.
1: Whoa, whoa, whoa, whoa, whoa, whoa.
0: Mr. Hem.
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0: 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And if,
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He loves you.

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1: The mantra of the American dream is to advance yourself with hard work, ingenuity, innovation. You can have it all. The frightening reality of the gospel. Jesus does call us to give up everything we have. And he may tell any one of us to sell all of our possessions and give them to the poor. But we don't believe this. If we form Jesus to look like us and be who we want him to be, then even when we gather together and sing our praises and lift our hands, the reality is we are not worshiping the Jesus of the Bible. We are worshiping and singing to ourselves. We have a master who demands radical obedience. A mission that warrants radical urgency. And we do not have time to waste our lives living out a Christian spin on the American dream. The most glorious reason you exist is for the proclamation of the glory of God to the ends of the earth. And it's more than having a nice life. It's about giving our lives and our families and our jobs for the proclamation of the glory of Christ to the ends of the earth. If we're going to live for the sake of 4.5 billion lost people and thousands and thousands and thousands of kids who are dying every day because they don't have food on their table, then that means radical change in our lives and our families and the church. Church, we are plan A, and there is no plan B.
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0: This weekend, the Battle Knockout gets real. It's the three-way Battle Knockout weekend. It's not just music. It's a showdown.
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0: It's the three-way Battle Knockout weekend. Three voices, three minds, three completely different vibes. Mr. Rock, Thrillmatic, TJ. No limits, no genre restrictions. They're bringing their own selections. Any year, any song.

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0: 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Bragging rights can wait. In Durban, Sears officially lost his title as Braai Master. The balls are burning because he's checking out who got a red card. Sleep can wait. In Praia, Zhao's alarm has found him awake because the game went into extra time at 2 a.m. Basically, the world can wait. Why? 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
3: 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I search the stars to knock on heaven's door. 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

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Church, church, church, church, church, church, church, church.

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Now, this is how you keep up with the latest in hip music, and we shall blaze this by the hour. 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
3: 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It's a showdown. Showdown. Showdown. It's the three-way Battle Knockout weekend. Three voices, three minds, three completely different vibes. Mr. Rock, Thrillmatic, TJ. 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
1: K-Classic. Listen, the song's crazy. You know, I got an idea, though. Make it a little crazy.

0: the headlines. Church, government encourages democratic participation, and stakeholders urge to promote investment in agriculture sector. Ministry of Information and Media Permanent Secretary Tabo Kawana says government and the church share the mandate of ensuring that citizens are sensitized on the democratic participation, particularly the right to vote. Mr. Kawana emphasized that both the church and government have the responsibility to educate young people about the right path of life, teach them essential skills, and foster good values. He made the remarks during his visit to the Highlands District Congregation's fundraising meeting held at Chitukuko Seventh-day Adventist Church in Mutendere East. During the event, Mr. Kawana donated 50,000 kwacha raised amongst some permanent secretaries towards the purchase of land intended for building a permanent campsite for the church.
1: News 360.
0: Labushimanda District Commissioner Terry Skunda has called on stakeholders to work together in promoting trade and investment in the agricultural sector. Speaking during the agricultural block show held at Mpumba Block, Mr. Kunda said the government remains committed to creating an enabling environment for agriculture trade and investment. He stated that government will continue improving infrastructure, enhancing access to finance, and implementing policies that support agricultural innovation and entrepreneurship.
1: News 360.
0: For international news, we monitor the BBC.
2: Crude oil prices have jumped in early trading on Monday as news came in of the latest fighting in the Middle East. Brent crude rose by more than 3% to over $96 a barrel. Stocks in Asia have fallen sharply, however, as Nick Marsh explains. The presidential election runoff in Peru is close. The right-wing candidate Keiko Fujimori, the daughter of the late president Alberto Fujimori, and her left-wing rival the congressman Roberto Sanchez are running neck and neck, with the lead swinging from one to the other as the vote count proceeds.
1: News 360.
0: The US dollar is trading at 17 kwacha, 59 ingwe. The Great British Pound is trading at 23 kwacha, 57 ingwe. The euro is trading at 20 kwacha, 36 ingwe, and the South African rand is trading at 1 kwacha, 7 ingwe. These rates are according to the Bank of Zambia. Please take note that they're indicative and may vary from bank to bank.
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0: The contrast between the Mercedes drivers and supposed title rivals after the Monaco Grand Prix could hardly have been more stark. Kimi Antonelli, who had driven a perfect weekend to deliver a fifth consecutive win in an utterly dominant style, talked about it being an incredible moment to live. His teammate George Russell, who finished 13th after a day to forget for reasons largely out of his control, said it was beyond frustration and in a state of struggling to comprehend what was going on. Antonelli, 19, heads the Barcelona Catalunya Grand Prix next weekend with a championship lead of 66 points, a remarkable gap after six races. The day will be mostly sunny and pleasant, highs will hit 24 degrees. The night will experience a crystal clear sky with lows dropping to 12 degrees. Sunset is expected at 17:43. Headlines. Church, government encourages democratic participation, and stakeholders urge to promote investment in agriculture sector. My name is Temwani Nkata.
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The Red Sea is in front of you, Pharaoh and his armies behind you. But my brother, if you look your head up to the sky, God has not forgotten you, and his angels will camp around you.

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0: trouble saying bye, man. 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Told me we moving, I'm in God's hand. Yeah. Told me we moving, I'm in God's hand. 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
1: Gotta go.

0: the headlines. Church, government encourages democratic participation, and stakeholders urge to promote investment in agriculture sector. Ministry of Information and Media Permanent Secretary Tabo Kawana says government and the church share the mandate of ensuring that citizens are sensitized on the democratic participation, particularly the right to vote. Mr. Kawana emphasized that both the church and government have the responsibility to educate young people about the right path of life, teach them essential skills, and foster good values. He made the remarks during his visit to the Highlands District Congregation's fundraising meeting held at Chitukuko Seventh-day Adventist Church in Mutendere East. During the event, Mr. Kawana donated 50,000 kwacha raised amongst some permanent secretaries towards the purchase of land intended for building a permanent campsite for the church.
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0: Labushimanda District Commissioner Terry Skunda has called on stakeholders to work together in promoting trade and investment in the agricultural sector. Speaking during the agricultural block show held at Mpumba Block, Mr. Kunda said the government remains committed to creating an enabling environment for agriculture trade and investment. He stated that government will continue improving infrastructure, enhancing access to finance, and implementing policies that support agricultural innovation and entrepreneurship.
1: News 360.
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2: Crude oil prices have jumped in early trading on Monday as news came in of the latest fighting in the Middle East. Brent crude rose by more than 3% to over $96 a barrel. Stocks in Asia have fallen sharply, however, as Nick Marsh explains. The presidential election runoff in Peru is close. The right-wing candidate Keiko Fujimori, the daughter of the late president Alberto Fujimori, and her left-wing rival the congressman Roberto Sanchez are running neck and neck, with the lead swinging from one to the other as the vote count proceeds.
1: News 360.
0: The US dollar is trading at 17 kwacha, 59 ngwe. The Great British Pound is trading at 23 kwacha, 57 ngwe. The euro is trading at 20 kwacha, 36 ngwe, and the South African rand is trading at 1 kwacha, 7 ngwe. These rates are according to the Bank of Zambia. Please take note that they're indicative and may vary from bank to bank.
1: Rocking Sports.
0: The contrast between the Mercedes drivers and supposed title rivals after the Monaco Grand Prix could hardly have been more stark. Kimi Antonelli, who had driven a perfect weekend to deliver a fifth consecutive win in an utterly dominant style, talked about it being an incredible moment to live. His teammate George Russell, who finished 13th after a day to forget for reasons largely out of his control, said it was beyond frustration and in a state of struggling to comprehend what was going on. Antonelli, 19, heads the Barcelona-Catalunya Grand Prix next weekend with a championship lead of 66 points, a remarkable gap after six races. The day will be mostly sunny and pleasant, highs will hit 24 degrees. The night will experience a crystal clear sky with lows dropping to 12 degrees. Sunset is expected at 17:43. Headlines. Church, government encourages democratic participation, and stakeholders urge to promote investment in agriculture sector. My name is Temwani Nkata.
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2: Oh, Father, we thank you, Lord. 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
2: This weekend, the Battle Knockout gets real. 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It's not just music. It's a showdown. Showdown. Showdown. Three voices, three minds, three completely different vibes. Mr. Rock, Thrillmatic, TJ. 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

0: the headlines. Church, government encourages democratic participation, and stakeholders urge to promote investment in agriculture sector. Ministry of Information and Media Permanent Secretary Tabo Kawana says government and the church share the mandate of ensuring that citizens are sensitized on the democratic participation, particularly the right to vote. Mr. Kawana emphasized that both the church and government have the responsibility to educate young people about the right path of life, teach them essential skills, and foster good values. He made the remarks during his visit to the Highlands District Congregation's fundraising meeting held at Chitukuko Seventh-day Adventist Church in Mutendere East. During the event, Mr. Kawana donated 50,000 kwacha raised amongst some permanent secretaries towards the purchase of land intended for building a permanent campsite for the church.
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0: Labushimanda District Commissioner Terry Skunda has called on stakeholders to work together in promoting trade and investment in the agricultural sector. Speaking during the agricultural block show held at Mpumba Block, Mr. Kunda said the government remains committed to creating an enabling environment for agriculture trade and investment. He stated that government will continue improving infrastructure, enhancing access to finance, and implementing policies that support agricultural innovation and entrepreneurship.
1: News 360.
0: For international news, we monitor the BBC.
2: Crude oil prices have jumped in early trading on Monday as news came in of the latest fighting in the Middle East. Brent crude rose by more than 3% to over $96 a barrel. Stocks in Asia have fallen sharply, however, as Nick Marsh explains. The presidential election runoff in Peru is close. The right-wing candidate Keiko Fujimori, the daughter of the late president Alberto Fujimori, and her left-wing rival the congressman Roberto Sanchez are running neck and neck, with the lead swinging from one to the other as the vote count proceeds.
1: News 360.
0: The US dollar is trading at 17 kwacha, 59 ingwe. The Great British Pound is trading at 23 kwacha, 57 ingwe. The euro is trading at 20 kwacha, 36 ingwe, and the South African rand is trading at 1 kwacha, 7 ingwe. These rates are according to the Bank of Zambia. Please take note that they're indicative and may vary from bank to bank.
1: Rocking Sports.
0: The contrast between the Mercedes drivers and supposed title rivals after the Monaco Grand Prix could hardly have been more stark. Kimi Antonelli, who had driven a perfect weekend to deliver a fifth consecutive win in an utterly dominant style, talked about it being an incredible moment to live. His teammate George Russell, who finished 13th after a day to forget for reasons largely out of his control, said it was beyond frustration and in a state of struggling to comprehend what was going on. Antonelli, 19, heads the Barcelona Catalunya Grand Prix next weekend with a championship lead of 66 points, a remarkable gap after six races. The day will be mostly sunny and pleasant. Highs will hit 24 degrees. The night will experience a crystal clear sky with lows dropping to 12 degrees. Sunset is expected at 17:43. Headlines. Church, government encourages democratic participation, and stakeholders urge to promote investment in agriculture sector. My name is Temwani Nkata.
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I'm still alive. 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Because the favor of God is on my life. Let me tell you about love.

0: That's this week's Rock FM Essential New Tune, The Rent. It's been certified as a future hit right here on Lusaka's number one hit music station, Rock FM. 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

0: the headlines. Church, government encourages democratic participation, and stakeholders urge to promote investment in agriculture sector. Ministry of Information and Media Permanent Secretary Tabo Kawana says government and the church share the mandate of ensuring that citizens are sensitized on the democratic participation, particularly the right to vote. Mr. Kawana emphasized that both the church and government have the responsibility to educate young people about the right path of life, teach them essential skills, and foster good values. He made the remarks during his visit to the Highlands District Congregation's fundraising meeting held at Chitukuko Seventh-day Adventist Church in Mutendere East. During the event, Mr. Kawana donated 50,000 kwacha raised amongst some permanent secretaries towards the purchase of land intended for building a permanent campsite for the church.
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0: Labushimanda District Commissioner Terry Skunda has called on stakeholders to work together in promoting trade and investment in the agricultural sector. Speaking during the agricultural block show held at Mpumba Block, Mr. Kunda said the government remains committed to creating an enabling environment for agriculture trade and investment. He stated that government will continue improving infrastructure, enhancing access to finance, and implementing policies that support agricultural innovation and entrepreneurship.
1: News 360.
0: For international news, we monitor the BBC.
2: Crude oil prices have jumped in early trading on Monday as news came in of the latest fighting in the Middle East. Brent crude rose by more than 3% to over $96 a barrel. Stocks in Asia have fallen sharply, however, as Nick Marsh explains. The presidential election runoff in Peru is close. The right-wing candidate Keiko Fujimori, the daughter of the late president Alberto Fujimori, and her left-wing rival the congressman Roberto Sanchez are running neck and neck, with the lead swinging from one to the other as the vote count proceeds.
1: News 360.
0: The US dollar is trading at 17 kwacha, 59 ingwe. The Great British Pound is trading at 23 kwacha, 57 ingwe. The euro is trading at 20 kwacha, 36 ingwe, and the South African rand is trading at 1 kwacha, 7 ingwe. These rates are according to the Bank of Zambia. Please take note that they're indicative and may vary from bank to bank.
1: Rocking Sports.
0: The contrast between the Mercedes drivers and supposed title rivals after the Monaco Grand Prix could hardly have been more stark. Kimi Antonelli, who had driven a perfect weekend to deliver a fifth consecutive win in an utterly dominant style, talked about it being an incredible moment to live. His teammate George Russell, who finished 13th after a day to forget for reasons largely out of his control, said it was beyond frustration and in a state of struggling to comprehend what was going on. Antonelli, 19, heads the Barcelona-Catalunya Grand Prix next weekend with a championship lead of 66 points, a remarkable gap after six races. The day will be mostly sunny and pleasant, highs will hit 24 degrees. The night will experience a crystal clear sky with lows dropping to 12 degrees. Sunset is expected at 17:43. Headlines. Church, government encourages democratic participation, and stakeholders urge to promote investment in agriculture sector. My name is Temwani Nkata.
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0: It's this week's Rock FM Essential New Tune, The Rent. It's been certified as a future hit right here on Lusaka's number one hit music station, Rock FM. This is...
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0: This weekend, the Battle Knockout gets real. It's the three-way Battle Knockout weekend. It's not just music. It's a showdown.
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0: Showdown. It's the three-way Battle Knockout weekend. Three voices, three minds, three completely different vibes. Mr. Rock, Thrillmatic, TJ. No limits, no genre restrictions. They're bringing their own selections. 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

0: The headlines. Stanbic launches environmental restoration campaign in Ikelengi, and ECZ suspends campaigns in Mazabuka Central. Stanbic Bank Zambia has launched a campaign dubbed the Let's Secure the Zambezi, a three-year environmental conservation initiative aimed at protecting the source of the Zambezi River in Ikelengi District. The campaign, implemented in partnership with the Worldwide Fund for Nature, WWF, and the National Heritage Conservation Commission, NHCC, and local communities, seeks to address environmental challenges such as deforestation, land degradation, and climate change. In a documentary premiered yesterday on major TV and online streaming platforms, the Let's Secure Zambezi campaign showcases restoration efforts and community-led initiatives that have taken place since the project began. Speaking on the initiative, Stanbic Bank Zambia Head of Brand, Public Relations and Marketing, Eric Ngondo, said the campaign reflects the bank's commitment to environmental stewardship and community empowerment, giving viewers an opportunity to learn about the progress made in protecting one of Africa's most important river systems and the ongoing efforts to secure its future.
1: News 360.
0: The Electoral Commission of Zambia, ECZ, has suspended all political campaign activities in Mazabuka Central constituency until further notice due to what it described as an unstable security situation in the area. In a statement issued to Zanice by ECZ Chief Electoral Officer Brown Kasaro, the commission said the decision was made to safeguard public order and ensure a secure and conducive environment for citizens, political players, and other electoral stakeholders. Mr. Kasaro said the commission had also taken note of measures instituted by the Zambia Police Service, including the suspension of public gatherings, aimed at maintaining peace and security in the constituency.
1: News 360.
0: For international news, we monitored the BBC.
2: Lebanese media say Israel has carried out new airstrikes on the southern city of Tyre. The IDF also appears to have attacked targets close to the Israeli border. It comes less than a day after Iran and Israel agreed a pause in fighting. Tehran made clear that a cessation of Israeli attacks on Lebanon was key to a truce. Reports from western Afghanistan say Taliban forces have opened fire on people protesting against the detention of several women for allegedly failing to comply with strict religious dress codes. A doctor at a hospital in the city of Herat told the BBC three injured people had been brought in.
1: News 360.
0: The US dollar is trading at 17 kwacha 7 ngwe. The Great British Pound, 23 kwacha 62 ngwe. The euro is trading at 20 kwacha 42 ngwe. And the South African rand is trading at 1 kwacha 7 ngwe. These rates are according to the Bank of Zambia. Please take note, they are indicative and may vary from bank to bank.
1: Sports.
0: Iran's allocation of fan tickets for the group stage of the World Cup has been revoked just days before the start of the tournament, says the country's football federation. The World Cup, co-hosted by Canada, Mexico, and the United States, begins on Thursday, with Iran scheduled to play New Zealand on 15th June and Belgium on 21st June, both in Los Angeles, before facing Egypt in Seattle on the 26th of June. Iran's governing body says FIFA regulations state each federation involved in the World Cup receives 8% of the tickets for each of their matches to distribute to supporters. It added that it had already begun selling tickets but can no longer provide them to fans, some of whom have already made travel arrangements. This development raises serious questions about the interference of non-sporting and political considerations in the organization of the world's biggest football event. Hazy sunshine has been the focus for most of today, with the highs at 24 degrees Celsius. Tonight we'll see a crystal clear sky with lows at 12 degrees Celsius. The headlines. Stanbic launches environmental restoration campaign in Ikelengi, and ECZ suspends campaigns in Mazabuka Central. My name is Terence Makondo.

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1: 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Somehow, while trying to do right, we mess things up along the way. We disappoint others. We disappoint ourselves.
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1: The headlines. Stanbic launches environmental restoration campaign in Ikelengi, and ECZ suspends campaigns in Mazabuka Central. Stanbic Bank Zambia has launched a campaign dubbed the Let's Secure the Zambezi, a three-year environmental conservation initiative aimed at protecting the source of the Zambezi River in Ikelengi District. The campaign, implemented in partnership with the Worldwide Fund for Nature, WWF, and the National Heritage Conservation Commission, NHCC, and local communities, seeks to address environmental challenges such as deforestation, land degradation, and climate change. In a documentary premiered yesterday on major TV and online streaming platforms, the Let's Secure Zambezi campaign showcases restoration efforts and community-led initiatives that have taken place since the project began. Speaking on the initiative, Stanbic Bank Zambia Head of Brand, Public Relations and Marketing, Eric Ngondo, said the campaign reflects the bank's commitment to environmental stewardship and community empowerment, giving viewers an opportunity to learn about the progress made in protecting one of Africa's most important river systems and the ongoing efforts to secure its future.
2: News 360.
1: The Electoral Commission of Zambia, ECZ, has suspended all political campaign activities in Mazabuka Central constituency until further notice due to what it described as an unstable security situation in the area. In a statement issued to Zanice by ECZ Chief Electoral Officer Brown Kasaro, the commission said the decision was made to safeguard public order and ensure a secure and conducive environment for citizens, political players, and other electoral stakeholders. Mr. Kasaro said the commission had also taken note of measures instituted by the Zambia Police Service, including the suspension of public gatherings aimed at maintaining peace and security in the constituency.
2: News 360.
1: For international news, we monitored the BBC.
3: Lebanese media say Israel has carried out new airstrikes on the southern city of Tyre. The IDF also appears to have attacked targets close to the Israeli border. It comes less than a day after Iran and Israel agreed a pause in fighting. Tehran made clear that a cessation of Israeli attacks on Lebanon was key to a truce. Reports from western Afghanistan say Taliban forces have opened fire on people protesting against the detention of several women for allegedly failing to comply with strict religious dress codes. A doctor at a hospital in the city of Herat told the BBC three injured people had been brought in.
2: News 360.
1: The US dollar is trading at 17 kwacha 7 ngwe. The Great British Pound, 23 kwacha 62 ngwe. The euro is trading at 20 kwacha 42 ngwe. And the South African rand is trading at 1 kwacha 7 ngwe. These rates are according to the Bank of Zambia. Please take note, they are indicative and may vary from bank to bank.
2: Sports.
1: Iran's allocation of fan tickets for the group stage of the World Cup has been revoked just days before the start of the tournament, says the country's football federation. The World Cup, co-hosted by Canada, Mexico, and the United States, begins on Thursday, with Iran scheduled to play New Zealand on 15th June and Belgium on 21st June, both in Los Angeles, before facing Egypt in Seattle on the 26th of June. Iran's governing body says FIFA regulations state each federation involved in the World Cup receives 8% of the tickets for each of their matches to distribute to supporters. It added that it had already begun selling tickets but can no longer provide them to fans, some of whom have already made travel arrangements. This development raises serious questions about the interference of non-sporting and political considerations in the organization of the world's biggest football event. Hazy sunshine has been the focus for most of today, with the highs at 24 degrees Celsius. Tonight we'll see a crystal clear sky with lows at 12 degrees Celsius. The headlines. Stanbic launches environmental restoration campaign in Ikelengi, and ECZ suspends campaigns in Mazabuka Central. My name is Terence Makondo.
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0: It's this week's Rock FM Essential New Tune, The Rent. 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
1: The mantra of the American dream is to advance yourself with hard work, ingenuity, innovation. You can have it all. The frightening reality of the gospel. Jesus does call us to give up everything we have. And he may tell any one of us to sell all of our possessions and give them to the poor. But we don't believe this. If we form Jesus to look like us and be who we want him to be, then even when we gather together and sing our praises and lift our hands, the reality is we are not worshiping the Jesus of the Bible. We are worshiping and singing to ourselves. We have a master who demands radical obedience. A mission that warrants radical urgency. And we do not have time to waste our lives living out a Christian spin on the American dream. The most glorious reason you exist is for the proclamation of the glory of God to the ends of the earth. And it's more than having a nice life. It's about giving our lives and our families and our jobs for the proclamation of the glory of Christ to the ends of the earth. If we're going to live for the sake of 4.5 billion lost people and thousands and thousands and thousands of kids who are dying every day because they don't have food on their table, then that means radical change in our lives and our families and the church. Church, we are plan A, and there is no plan B.
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1: This weekend, the Battle Knockout gets real. It's the three-way Battle Knockout weekend. It's not just music. It's a showdown. Showdown. It's the three-way Battle Knockout weekend. Three voices, three minds, three completely different vibes. Mr. Rock, Thrillmatic, TJ. No limits, no genre restrictions. They're bringing their own selections. Any year, any sound.

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0: The headlines. Stanbic launches environmental restoration campaign in Ikhelenyi, and ECZ suspends campaigns in Mazabuka Central. Stanbic Bank Zambia has launched a campaign dubbed the Let's Secure the Zambezi, a three-year environmental conservation initiative aimed at protecting the source of the Zambezi River in Ikhelenyi District. The campaign, implemented in partnership with the Worldwide Fund for Nature, WWF, and the National Heritage Conservation Commission, NHCC, and local communities, seeks to address environmental challenges such as deforestation, land degradation, and climate change. In a documentary premiered yesterday on major TV and online streaming platforms, the Let's Secure Zambezi campaign showcases restoration efforts and community-led initiatives that have taken place since the project began. Speaking on the initiative, Stanbic Bank Zambia Head of Brand, Public Relations and Marketing, Eric Ngondo, said the campaign reflects the bank's commitment to environmental stewardship and community empowerment, giving viewers an opportunity to learn about the progress made in protecting one of Africa's most important river systems and the ongoing efforts to secure its future.
1: News 360.
0: The Electoral Commission of Zambia, ECZ, has suspended all political campaign activities in Mazabuka Central constituency until further notice due to what it described as an unstable security situation in the area. In a statement issued to Zanice by ECZ Chief Electoral Officer Brown Kasaro, the commission said the decision was made to safeguard public order and ensure a secure and conducive environment for citizens, political players, and other electoral stakeholders. Mr. Kasaro said the commission had also taken note of measures instituted by the Zambia Police Service, including the suspension of public gatherings aimed at maintaining peace and security in the constituency.
1: News 360.
0: For international news, we monitored the BBC.
2: Lebanese media say Israel has carried out new airstrikes on the southern city of Tyre. The IDF also appears to have attacked targets close to the Israeli border. It comes less than a day after Iran and Israel agreed a pause in fighting. Tehran made clear that a cessation of Israeli attacks on Lebanon was key to a truce. Reports from western Afghanistan say Taliban forces have opened fire on people protesting against the detention of several women for allegedly failing to comply with strict religious dress codes. A doctor at a hospital in the city of Herat told the BBC three injured people had been brought in.
1: News 360.
0: The US dollar is trading at 17 kwacha 7 ngwe. The Great British pound, 23 kwacha 62 ngwe. The euro is trading at 20 kwacha 42 ngwe. And the South African rand is trading at 1 kwacha 7 ngwe. These rates are according to the Bank of Zambia. Please take note, they are indicative and may vary from bank to bank.
1: Sports.
0: Iran's allocation of fan tickets for the group stage of the World Cup has been revoked just days before the start of the tournament, says the country's football federation. The World Cup, co-hosted by Canada, Mexico, and the United States, begins on Thursday, with Iran scheduled to play New Zealand on 15th June and Belgium on 21st June, both in Los Angeles, before facing Egypt in Seattle on the 26th of June. Iran's governing body says FIFA regulations state each federation involved in the World Cup receives 8% of the tickets for each of their matches to distribute to supporters. It added that it had already begun selling tickets but can no longer provide them to fans, some of whom have already made travel arrangements. This development raises serious questions about the interference of non-sporting and political considerations in the organization of the world's biggest football event. Hazy sunshine has been the focus for most of today, with the highs at 24 degrees Celsius. Tonight we'll see a crystal clear sky with lows at 12 degrees Celsius. The headlines. 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My name is Terence Makundo.
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0: The headlines. Stanbic launches environmental restoration campaign in Ikelengi, and ECZ suspends campaigns in Mazabuka Central. Stanbic Bank Zambia has launched a campaign dubbed the Let's Secure the Zambezi, a three-year environmental conservation initiative aimed at protecting the source of the Zambezi River in Ikelengi District. The campaign, implemented in partnership with the Worldwide Fund for Nature, WWF, and the National Heritage Conservation Commission, NHCC, and local communities, seeks to address environmental challenges such as deforestation, land degradation, and climate change. In a documentary premiered yesterday on major TV and online streaming platforms, the Let's Secure Zambezi campaign showcases restoration efforts and community-led initiatives that have taken place since the project began. Speaking on the initiative, Stanbic Bank Zambia Head of Brand, Public Relations and Marketing, Eric Ngondo, said the campaign reflects the bank's commitment to environmental stewardship and community empowerment, giving viewers an opportunity to learn about the progress made in protecting one of Africa's most important river systems and the ongoing efforts to secure its future.
1: News 360.
0: The Electoral Commission of Zambia, ECZ, has suspended all political campaign activities in Mazabuka Central constituency until further notice due to what it described as an unstable security situation in the area. In a statement issued to Zanice by ECZ Chief Electoral Officer Brown Kasaro, the commission said the decision was made to safeguard public order and ensure a secure and conducive environment for citizens, political players, and other electoral stakeholders. Mr. Kasaro said the commission had also taken note of measures instituted by the Zambia Police Service, including the suspension of public gatherings aimed at maintaining peace and security in the constituency.
1: News 360.
0: For international news, we monitored the BBC.
2: Lebanese media say Israel has carried out new airstrikes on the southern city of Tyre. The IDF also appears to have attacked targets close to the Israeli border. It comes less than a day after Iran and Israel agreed a pause in fighting. Tehran made clear that a cessation of Israeli attacks on Lebanon was key to a truce. Reports from western Afghanistan say Taliban forces have opened fire on people protesting against the detention of several women for allegedly failing to comply with strict religious dress codes. A doctor at a hospital in the city of Herat told the BBC three injured people had been brought in.
1: News 360.
0: The US dollar is trading at 17 kwacha 7 ngwe. The Great British Pound, 23 kwacha 62 ngwe. The euro is trading at 20 kwacha 42 ngwe. And the South African rand is trading at 1 kwacha 7 ngwe. These rates are according to the Bank of Zambia. Please take note, they are indicative and may vary from bank to bank.
1: Sports.
0: Iran's allocation of fan tickets for the group stage of the World Cup has been revoked just days before the start of the tournament, says the country's football federation. The World Cup, co-hosted by Canada, Mexico, and the United States, begins on Thursday, with Iran scheduled to play New Zealand on 15th June and Belgium on 21st June, both in Los Angeles, before facing Egypt in Seattle on the 26th of June. Iran's governing body says FIFA regulations state each federation involved in the World Cup receives 8% of the tickets for each of their matches to distribute to supporters. It added that it had already begun selling tickets but can no longer provide them to fans, some of whom have already made travel arrangements. This development raises serious questions about the interference of non-sporting and political considerations in the organization of the world's biggest football event. Hazy sunshine has been the focus for most of today, with the highs at 24 degrees Celsius. Tonight we'll see a crystal clear sky with lows at 12 degrees Celsius. The headlines. Stanbic launches environmental restoration campaign in Ikelengi, and ECZ suspends campaigns in Mazabuka Central. My name is Terence Makondo.
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0: It's this week's Rock FM Essential New Tune, The Rent. 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

0: 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It's the three-way Battle Knockout weekend. 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
0: 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It's the three-way Battle Knockout weekend. Three voices, three minds, three completely different vibes. Mr. Rock, Thrillmatic, TJ. No limits, no genre restrictions. They're bringing their own selections. Any year, any sound.

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was the nightmares that awakened us, but it was our fantasy that created the new reality. 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